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In my garden bower, dig. 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

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It's such a beautiful day. Beautiful day to be here. You know, the waves are perfect. Such a beautiful energy coming from the earth. And I want to thank Mother Earth.

Reno. I ain't flying like a badass eagle. And I'm leaving here in my beat-up van.